When I walk on by, girls be looking like damn, be fly. I pimp to the beat, walking down the street and my new the freak, yeah. This is how I roll, animal print pants out control. It's Red Bull with the big ass fro and like

0: Hits only.
1: We have already in the past produced records. These records were successful and produced considerable results. But the funds have been spent, and very well spent. And for this reason, we're now producing a new, unique record.

0: 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I'm tired of all this, man. I just want one girl.
1: Say, yo, what's up, baby? Yo, let me have two of those Heinekens. Yeah, like that.
0: Yo, thank you, man.
1: So anyway, man, what I'm saying is, all these hundreds in here, you can't find you one.
0: I want, though. I want, yeah.
1: So what we're going to do, we're going to slam these right here. And then I'm going to talk to Tisha Campbell. You go find your wife.
0: Yeah, I'm finding my wife. Bye, dog. I'm out.
2: 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I'm sick of being alone.

But the rap, yeah. Play on, play it, play on, play it, play on, play on, play on, play on. Cause I like it, I like it. 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Yeah. Black Street Productions, we out, we out, ride. We out, we out, we out.

Suddenly I think I'm on the phone. Suddenly I think I'm telling a story, but I'm not. I'm just dancing. I'm just dancing.

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1: I hear you all ask out the meaning of scab. Well, I'm the professor, and all I can tell you is while you're still sleeping, the saints are still weeping, 'cause things you call dead haven't yet had the chance to be born.